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0: Mr. Rubin, sir?
1: What's up, Jesse?
0: Can I ask you a favor, sir?
1: What do you need?
0: When you're handing out assignments today, I want you to give me the most difficult air conditioning problem in the hottest, worst attic possible.
1: Why would you want me
0: 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As the newest certified Kohler AC technician, I need to earn my stripes.
1: Well, if you really want to.
0: I do, sir. 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
1: That's true.
0: There I was. Temperatures hitting 115. I'm in Mrs. Caldwell's attic with a stubborn air conditioner.
1: And you were the only one crazy enough to go in there.
0: And I'm the only one brave enough to go in there.
1: Sure. Okay. We'll go with that.
0: Do your worst, sir.
1: Okay, here's a nasty one. Gonna take a long time, and it's going to be hot.
0: I don't know the meaning of hot.
1: You will by the time you get back here.
2: Call Kohler because we can.
1: Jesse, how did it all turn out?
0: Amazing. I think I earned this glass of ice water, sir.
1: What makes someone want to choose the worst assignments possible, Jesse?
0: Because it feels so good when you stop, sir.
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3: 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Okay. We'll go with that.
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It's Ultra 90.1. What's going on? It's Mike Adams. So you heard about this, right? MySpace is apparently coming back. So I'm going to need my friends to, you know, really step it up and put in that work now. Like, top 8 season is coming. Are you going to make the cut? It's Ultra 90.1. Only good vibes.

don't know how I feel about this. It's Ultra 90.1. Mike Adam hanging out with you. So Miami University will integrate AI into the curriculum starting next year. They said if this is embedded in the world, then it needs to be embedded in the learning and in the coursework. I just feel like, you know, we want AI to replace all our jobs. It's Ultra 90.1. Only good vibes.

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It's Ultron 90.1, so don't make fun of me. This is like one of my guilty pleasure shows. I don't know. My wife put me onto it. But Gilmore Girls, a documentary about the show, is coming to HBO Max soon to celebrate its 25th anniversary. They have not given an official release date for it, though. It's Ultron 90.1. Only good vibes.

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Like, what am I going to look like pulling up in one of these to my weekly trivia night with the guys? Yeah, I actually heard that as I was saying it. It turns out I'm not cool already, apparently. It's Ultra 90.1, only good vibes.

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8: 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This is your Ultra 90.1 News Break, brought to you by Cadillac of Edinburgh. In Mission, police are investigating a bomb threat made against Mission Regional Hospital. They were called just after 8 p.m. yesterday. A search of the building and grounds found nothing suspicious. The police department says that it is working to find and arrest anybody involved in making the false threat. Governor Greg Abbott stopped by Walmart in Alamo to encourage South Texas shoppers to take advantage of this year's back-to-school tax-free weekend. The tax holiday begins today and continues through Sunday. Full list of things that you can and can't buy is over at the comptroller's office. Attorney General Ken Paxton's attempt to overturn the gun ban at the State Fair of Texas is encountering another setback. Paxton had sued Dallas and the nonprofit that runs the fair, claiming the policy violates a state law that prevents local governments from banning guns in public places. President Trump says the Strait of Hormuz is sort of open right now, but that a deal has not been yet finalized. The president also continued to deny that the military was running out of munitions and claimed that the U.S. had an unlimited supply of certain types of munitions, insisting that we're in great shape. A release date has been set for the new biopic starring Nicolas Cage as legendary football coach John Madden. Amazon MGM Studios announced Thursday Madden will begin streaming worldwide on November 18th on Prime.

0: but we have some showers and thunderstorms in the forecast today, tomorrow, and Sunday.
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What's up? It's Mike Adam. I don't know who needs to hear this, but listen, if the line that we're in is not moving and I move up half an inch, person behind me, you stay where you are. I'm moving up slightly because you have no spatial awareness and I could feel your hot breath on my neck. It's Ultra 90.1. Only good vibes.

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It's Mike Adams. So Ted Lasso is back. Episode 1 of season 4 is now on Apple TV Plus, and a new episode is going to come out weekly on Wednesdays through the season finale, which will be on October 7th. So 10 episodes in total. I don't know how to explain this further, but like Ted Lasso is Bluey for adults. It's Ultra 90.1. Only good vibes. When I'm

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3: From the studios of Newstalk 710 KURV, I'm Zach Cantu, and this is your Ultra 90.1 News Break, brought to you by Mercedes-Benz of Harlingen. In Mission, police are investigating a bomb threat made against Mission Regional Hospital. They were called just after 8 p.m. yesterday. A search of the building and grounds found nothing suspicious. The police department says that it is working to find and arrest anybody involved in making the false threat. Governor Greg Abbott stopped by Walmart in Alamo to encourage South Texas shoppers to take advantage of this year's back-to-school tax-free weekend. The tax holiday begins today and continues through Sunday. Full list of things that you can and can't buy is over at the comptroller's office. Attorney General Ken Paxton's attempt to overturn the gun ban at the State Fair of Texas is encountering another setback. Paxton had sued Dallas and the nonprofit that runs the fair, claiming the policy violates a state law that prevents local governments from banning guns in public places. President Trump says the Strait of Hormuz is sort of open right now, but that a deal has not been yet finalized. The president also continued to deny that the military was running out of munitions and claimed that the U.S. had an unlimited supply of certain types of munitions, insisting that we're in great shape. A release date has been set for the new biopic starring Nicolas Cage as legendary football coach John Madden. Amazon MGM Studios announced Thursday Madden will begin streaming worldwide on November 18th on Prime Video. The movie also featuring Christian Bale as Raiders owner Al Davis. You can expect temperatures past 100 from now through next Tuesday, but we have some showers and thunderstorms in the forecast today, tomorrow, and Sunday. 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

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What's up? It's Mike Adam. 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
10: 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I'm in Mrs. Caldwell's attic with a stubborn air conditioner.
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11: 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Okay. We'll go with that.
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10: 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I think

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0: Jesse, how did it all turn out?
1: Amazing. 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
0: What makes someone want to choose the worst assignments possible, Jesse?
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0: 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I am that one parent at parties that like runs around with the kids so the other parents can actually talk in peace. 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Like, I'd rather play Monster any day than make small talk with, you know, finance bro Dave or whatever. 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
5: In Mission, police are investigating a bomb threat made against Mission Regional Hospital. They were called just after 8 p.m. yesterday. A search of the building and grounds found nothing suspicious. The police department says that it is working to find and arrest anybody involved in making the false threat. Governor Greg Abbott stopped by Walmart in Alamo to encourage South Texas shoppers to take advantage of this year's back-to-school tax-free weekend. The tax holiday begins today and continues through Sunday. Full list of things that you can and can't buy is over at the comptroller's office. Attorney General Ken Paxton's attempt to overturn the gun ban at the State Fair of Texas is encountering another setback. Paxton had sued Dallas and the nonprofit that runs the fair, claiming the policy violates a state law that prevents local governments from banning guns in public places. President Trump says the Strait of Hormuz is sort of open right now, but that a deal has not been yet finalized. The president also continued to deny that the military was running out of munitions and claimed that the U.S. had an unlimited supply of certain types of munitions, insisting that we're in great shape. A release date has been set for the new biopic starring Nicolas Cage as legendary football coach John Madden. Amazon MGM Studios announced Thursday Madden will begin streaming worldwide on November 18th

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Miley Cyrus on Ultra 90.1. Only those good vibes. Good morning. How's your Friday going so far? Double J getting you ready for the weekend, man. White Snake on the way right now. 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

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Today would have been Whitney Houston's 63rd birthday. She was born in 1963 and passed away in 2012. May she continue to rest in peace. 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I love

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0: my friends are okay. 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

0: 7 meses sin intereses. 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
1: From the studios of Newstalk 710 KURV, I'm Zach Cantu, and this is your Ultra 90.1 News Break, brought to you by Volvo Cars of Edinburgh. In Mission, police are investigating a bomb threat made against Mission Regional Hospital. They were called just after 8 p.m. yesterday. A search of the building and grounds found nothing suspicious. The police department says that it is working to find and arrest anybody involved in making the false threat. Governor Greg Abbott stopped by Walmart in Alamo to encourage South Texas shoppers to take advantage of this year's back-to-school tax-free weekend. The tax holiday begins today and continues through Sunday. Full list of things that you can and can't buy is over at the comptroller's office. Attorney General Ken Paxton's attempt to overturn the gun ban at the State Fair of Texas is encountering another setback. Paxton had sued Dallas and the nonprofit that runs the fair, claiming the policy violates a state law that prevents local governments from banning guns in public places. President Trump says the Strait of Hormuz is sort of open right now, but that a deal has not been yet finalized. The president also continued to deny that the military was running out of munitions and claimed that the U.S. had an unlimited supply of certain types of munitions, insisting that we're in great shape. A release date has been set for the new biopic starring Nicolas Cage as legendary football coach John Madden. Amazon MGM Studios announced Thursday Madden will begin streaming worldwide on November 18th on Prime Video. The movie also featuring Christian Bale as Raiders owner Al Davis. You can expect temperatures past 100 from now through next Tuesday, but we have some showers and thunderstorms in the forecast today, tomorrow, and Sunday. 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

vibes. 91 degrees, sunny conditions, trying to get up to 96 today on a feel-good Friday. 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
1: 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In Mission, police are investigating a bomb threat made against Mission Regional Hospital. They were called just after 8 p.m. yesterday. A search of the building and grounds found nothing suspicious. The police department says that it is working to find and arrest anybody involved in making the false threat. Governor Greg Abbott stopped by Walmart in Alamo to encourage South Texas shoppers to take advantage of this year's back-to-school tax-free weekend. The tax holiday begins today and continues through Sunday. Full list of things that you can and can't buy is over at the comptroller's office. Attorney General Ken Paxton's attempt to overturn the gun ban at the State Fair of Texas is encountering another setback. Paxton had sued Dallas and the nonprofit that runs the fair, claiming the policy violates a state law that prevents local governments from banning guns in public places. President Trump says the Strait of Hormuz is sort of open right now, but that a deal has not been yet finalized. The president also continued to deny that the military was running out of munitions and claimed that the U.S. had an unlimited supply of certain types of munitions, insisting that we're in great shape. A release date has been set for the new biopic starring Nicolas Cage as legendary football coach John Madden. Amazon MGM Studios announced Thursday Madden will begin streaming worldwide on November 18th on Prime Video. The movie also featuring Christian Bale as Raiders owner Al Davis. You can expect temperatures past 100 from now through next Tuesday, but we have some showers and thunderstorms in the forecast today, tomorrow, and Sunday. 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

0: RGV, you ready? It's lunchtime! Especially a Fiesta Friday, right?
1: Yeah, can I get some, couple of margaritas? Yeah. Con sal? Yeah. 1800 tequila? Yeah, double shot, please. Everybody ready?
0: I am ready. Now, don't forget, tax-free weekend this weekend. Yeah, it's upon us. So I'm going to give you a list of what you can't and you can't buy, all right? You ready? Ultra listeners, drop in the best 80s and 90s with Big Bad Bo on lunch hour. Let's go!

0: Pencil once again. A class is in session. What's up?
1: Hey, Bo. Tax free this weekend, right?
0: Yep. This weekend, compadre. All weekend long.
1: Oh, man. Can I buy me ice chest and some beer?
0: Oh, bro. 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Notebooks. Tax-free weekend, this weekend. All right, pull down the number two pencil away, and let's get back into music. Here we go.

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Yep, it's a tax-free weekend today, tomorrow, domingo. So make sure you buy everything for the little ones, okay? Tax-free weekend. In fact, Martinez will give you some more information. Weekend movies are odd, Super Troopers. I mean, everybody wants to go see Spider-Man, Odyssey. Hey, listen, you guys have a great weekend. Thank you guys for hanging out with me during lunch hour all, you know, Monday through Friday from noon to 1. I'm telling you, this hour goes by so quick because you guys request, you guys download the app, and you guys crank up Ultra 90.1 listeners. Man, this station, nice and loud. We appreciate it. And you're at the JOB, you're at home, wherever you're at. Thank you for all the love, Ultra listeners. We really, really, gracias. Hey, like I said, my feet are on the way. Mr. Sanchez is giving us a quick news update. And you guys have a great weekend. All right. And thank you for checking out Ultra 90.1, best of the 80s and 90s on a tax-free weekend.

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2: 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In Mission, police are investigating a bomb threat made against Mission Regional Hospital. They were called just after 8 p.m. yesterday. A search of the building and grounds found nothing suspicious. The police department says that it is working to find and arrest anybody involved in making the false threat. Governor Greg Abbott stopped by Walmart in Alamo to encourage South Texas shoppers to take advantage of this year's back-to-school tax-free weekend. The tax holiday begins today and continues through Sunday. Full list of things that you can and can't buy is over at the comptroller's office. Attorney General Ken Paxton's attempt to overturn the gun ban at the State Fair of Texas is encountering another setback. Paxton had sued Dallas and the nonprofit that runs the fair, claiming the policy violates a state law that prevents local governments from banning guns in public places. President Trump says the Strait of Hormuz is sort of open right now, but that a deal has not been yet finalized. The president also continued to deny that the military was running out of munitions and claimed that the U.S. had an unlimited supply of certain types of munitions, insisting that we're in great shape. A release date has been set for the new biopic starring Nicolas Cage as legendary football coach John Madden. Amazon MGM Studios announced Thursday Madden will begin streaming worldwide on November 18th on Prime Video. The movie also featuring Christian Bale as Raiders owner Al Davis. You can expect temperatures past 100 from now through next Tuesday, but we have some showers and thunderstorms in the forecast today, tomorrow, and Sunday. 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

Electra, 90.1, only good vibes and good afternoon, kicking off a weekend right here with you. Of course, I'm going to be hanging out all the way until 4 o'clock here with you today. But we're going to look at the weather for your afternoon. High is going to be right up in the triple digits, right around 100, and we could see some more rain coming up today and this weekend, so keep that umbrella handy. Tonight, though, weather's going to be right about in your upper 70s, should be breezy, but otherwise it's going to be mainly clear and humid. Got lots of music coming your way here for your Friday afternoon, getting you ready and closer to that back-to-school feeling. It's all happening right here with Ultra 90.1.

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0: Ultra 90.1 Only Good Vibes. It's Flex hanging out with you here on your Friday afternoon. And in case you missed out yesterday, if you didn't know and you've kind of been lost because, you know, you've been doing back to school shopping and you've got everything with work, in case you missed the NFL preseason, it kicked off yesterday. And it was the Panthers and the Cardinals. It was a good game. And if you didn't see it, it was a very good game. Panthers came out ahead 33-30. And that'll be just, you know, it was just to give you just a little taste. There's no other games this week. It was just that one. But all the rest of the games, that'll kick off next week again on Thursday. You've got the Lions and the Bengals. You got Packers and Steelers. The Colts and Patriots. Chargers and Texans. Cardinals and Raiders are playing. Titans and 49ers. And then you got more games Friday, Saturday, and then Sunday. So, yeah, preseason's already kicked off. You know what that means. Time to adjust your schedules. Let everybody know, hey, I'm busy Thursdays. I'm busy Saturdays. I'm busy Sunday. And I'm busy Monday. Don't bother me. But, yeah, NFL already kicking off. So, get ready for an awesome season. Because this is the Cowboys year again. So we got more music coming up. Don't go anywhere. It's Ultra 90.1.
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0: Ultra 90.1, only good vibes. It's Flex hanging out with you here on your Friday afternoon. And let me tell you, if you're getting ready for the weekend, we've got lots of movies coming up here for you that you can check out. Super Troopers Part 3, Part Tres. It's the one I've been waiting for ever since, you know, the sequel. That was Super Troopers 2 back in 2018. But finally, a new one almost 10 years later. But I'm pretty sure it's going to be good. Super Troopers 3, that's out this weekend. One Night Only, that one is out in theaters as well. And Ice Cream Man, the new movie from director Eli Roth. If you haven't seen the previews, it's where there's like a creepy ice cream guy and he gives the kids the treats and then they all turn into like crazy homicidal killers. You got to check it out. But that one is available this weekend. So yeah, lots of movies to choose from. Plus The Odyssey, if you haven't seen it, that is still in theaters. Minions and Monsters, so many more. But yeah, head out there with the family. Go check those out. But lots of new movies here for this weekend before we start school. Of course, don't go anywhere. We got a quick commercial break. We'll be coming back here with some more music. It's Ultra 90.1.
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7: 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In Mission, police are investigating a bomb threat made against Mission Regional Hospital. They were called just after 8 p.m. yesterday. A search of the building and grounds found nothing suspicious. The police department says that it is working to find and arrest anybody involved in making the false threat. Governor Greg Abbott stopped by Walmart in Alamo to encourage South Texas shoppers to take advantage of this year's back-to-school tax-free weekend. The tax holiday begins today and continues through Sunday. Full list of things that you can and can't buy is over at the comptroller's office. Attorney General Ken Paxton's attempt to overturn the gun ban at the State Fair of Texas is encountering another setback. Paxton had sued Dallas and the nonprofit that runs the fair, claiming the policy violates a state law that prevents local governments from banning guns in public places. President Trump says the Strait of Hormuz is sort of open right now, but that a deal has not been yet finalized. The president also continued to deny that the military was running out of munitions and claimed that the U.S. had an unlimited supply of certain types of munitions, insisting that we're in great shape. A release date has been set for the new biopic starring Nicolas Cage as legendary football coach John Madden. Amazon MGM Studios announced Thursday Madden will begin streaming worldwide on

0: now through next Tuesday, but we have some showers and thunderstorms in the forecast today, tomorrow, and Sunday.
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Ultra, 90.1 on the Good Vibes. Of course, hanging out here on your Friday. It's Flex here with you. And yeah, let's look at the weather for today in case you haven't noticed. It's hot. All right, highs today right in the around 100 degrees. Should be partly cloudy and crossing our fingers that we get a little bit of rain, a little bit of, you know, cooling things off. Tonight, though, should be mainly clear and humid. Your lows are going to be right around 79, but it'll be breezy. Got lots coming your way here for you. Plus, your requests are happening here for your Friday afternoon. 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It's Ultra 90.1.

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A world of never-ending happiness. 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

Ultra 90.1, only good vibes. Hope you're having a great Friday. It's already almost the weekend, but I'm pretty sure a lot of us are going to be doing the same thing. Back to school shopping, right? Well, not me. I'm already done. Thank you, right? No more back to school shopping for me. But if you're going to head out there and go over to the RGV Premium Outlets over in Mercedes, I got to tell you, you got to check it out tomorrow from 12 to 2 p.m. Our very own Miss Beatriz Gonzalez. She's going to be out there live on location.

0: location. She's going to let you know what all the specials that it's going to be happening out there. If you're looking to save some money, if you want to get hooked up with some awesome things, go on out there and go hang out with Miss B, all right? She'll be there from 12 to 2 o'clock. Take some pictures. Just hang out. Why not? And then she gets to hook you up with lots of free things out there. So lots of sales and stuff going on. Make sure you don't miss out. Again, that's happening tomorrow from 12 to 2 o'clock over at the RGV Premium Outlets in Mercedes. Got some more music coming up. We got to go pay some bills, but we'll be back right here with Ultra 90.1.
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Ultra 90.1 Only Good Vibes. You're hanging out here for your weekend. Hopefully you're having a good one. Hey, if you haven't done so yet, make sure to go check out our Facebook. Of course, you can click a like and you can see all the shenanigans that happen there. And we post daily, so we try to keep you entertained. Also, you can download the app and take us anywhere that you go. It's the

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0: a 7 meses sin intereses. 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
1: 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This is your Ultra 90.1 News Break, brought to you by Cadillac of Edinburgh. In Mission, police are investigating a bomb threat made against Mission Regional Hospital. They were called just after 8 p.m. yesterday. A search of the building and grounds found nothing suspicious. The police department says that it is working to find and arrest anybody involved in making the false threat. Governor Greg Abbott stopped by Walmart in Alamo to encourage South Texas shoppers to take advantage of this year's back-to-school tax-free weekend. The tax holiday begins today and continues through Sunday. Full list of things that you can and can't buy is over at the comptroller's office. Attorney General Ken Paxton's attempt to overturn the gun ban at the State Fair of Texas is encountering another setback. Paxton had sued Dallas and the nonprofit that runs the fair, claiming the policy violates a state law that prevents local governments from banning guns in public places. President Trump says the Strait of Hormuz is sort of open right now, but that a deal has not been yet finalized. The president also continued to deny that the military was running out of munitions and claimed that the U.S. had an unlimited supply of certain types of munitions, insisting that we're in great shape. A release date has been set for the new biopic starring Nicolas Cage as legendary football coach John Madden. Amazon MGM Studios announced Thursday Madden will begin streaming worldwide on

0: November 18th on Prime Video. The movie also featuring Christian Bale as Raiders owner Al Davis. You can expect temperatures past 100 from now through next Tuesday, but we have some showers and thunderstorms in the forecast today, tomorrow, and Sunday. 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

Ultra 90.1, only good vibes. Hanging out here for your Friday afternoon. It's Flex bringing you your weather updates. If you have that umbrella, keep it with you. Highs today, right around 101. It's going to feel like it's 110, but hey, crossing your fingers for that rain. 55% chance of rain here for your afternoon. Thunderstorms around the RGV. Tonight, though, that's going to clear up. It'll be humid, but your lows are going to be in your upper 70s with winds right at about 23 miles per hour. Got lots more music coming your way. So whatever you want to hear to get you ready for the weekend, let me know. It's Ultra 90.1.

Ultra 90.1, only good vibes. It's Flex hanging out with you here on your Friday. And what better way to just enjoy your afternoon if you're out busy running errands, you need a quick bite to eat? What do? You go somewhere and you grab yourself a nice, juicy, delicious burger, right? And where do you get it from? Because everybody here knows the best burgers are from Whataburger, right? At least that's what I thought until they put out a best of list, the top 10 fast food burgers in America. And I'm going to let you know exactly where Whataburger came in at, all right? So number one on this list, well, this is, of course, in America. Whataburger is kind of like spotty, right? But they're saying across America, the number one burger is at a location called Habit Burger and Grill. We don't have one. Maybe we'll get one here pretty soon since we're expanding and adding so many things. But yeah, the number one burger, second year in a row, is from Habit. Number two is In-N-Out. Number three is from Freddy's. Number four is from A&W. I think we used to have one here, right? Number five is from Culver's. Six is Shake Shack. Number seven is Five Guys. Eight is Burger King. Number nine is Wendy's. And then number 10 is the double meat.

0: In-N-Out's got its own thing, but, you know, it's just Whataburger. Everyone knows it, right? But let me know what you think. Is that list good, or do you want to rearrange it? I mean, Wendy's better than Whataburger? I don't know. I think this is going to have to be a Pepsi challenge here. I got to go try them out. All right, got more music coming your way. Don't go anywhere. Go grab yourself a burger, and I'll be right back here with Ultra 90.1.
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5: En Del Sol sí tenemos todo para el regreso a clases. Las mejores marcas de papelería. La mayor variedad en mochilas. El mayor surtido en

0: by Cadillac of Edinburgh.
1: In Mission, police are investigating a bomb threat made against Mission Regional Hospital. They were called just after 8 p.m. yesterday. A search of the building and grounds found nothing suspicious. The police department says that it is working to find and arrest anybody involved in making the false threat. Governor Greg Abbott stopped by Walmart in Alamo to encourage South Texas shoppers to take advantage of this year's back-to-school tax-free weekend. The tax holiday begins today and continues through Sunday. Full list of things that you can and can't buy is over at the comptroller's office. Attorney General Ken Paxton's attempt to overturn the gun ban at the State Fair of Texas is encountering another setback. Paxton had sued Dallas and the nonprofit that runs the fair, claiming the policy violates a state law that prevents local governments from banning guns in public places. President Trump says the Strait of Hormuz is sort of open right now, but that a deal has not been yet finalized. The president also continued to deny that the military was running out of munitions and claimed that the U.S. had an unlimited supply of certain types of munitions, insisting that we're in great shape. A release date has been set for the new biopic starring Nicolas Cage as legendary football coach John Madden. Amazon MGM Studios announced Thursday Madden will begin streaming worldwide on November 18th on Prime Video. The movie also featuring Christian Bale as Raiders owner Al Davis. You can expect temperatures past 100 from now through next Tuesday, but we have some showers and thunderstorms in the forecast today, tomorrow, and Sunday. 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
2: Ultra 90.1, only good vibes. That does it for me here for your Friday afternoon. Thanks so much for chiming in, and I hope you get to stay tuned. We got Miss B from The V. She is coming up next, and she's going to take you on your drive on the way home, right? She'll make sure that you get there nice and safe, and she's got all your favorite jams right here ready to go. Of course, another look at your weather before I am out the door. Highs 101. Should be partly cloudy and looking for some rain here today. Tonight, though, going to be breezy, clear, and humid with your lows in your upper 70s. Hope you have a wonderful weekend. I will see you back right here. So don't go anywhere. All your favorites, all in one place. Ultra 90.1. See ya.

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Boomy Girl B on the MIC. Hope you're having a wonderful TGIF. Already Friday, y'all. 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Up next, we got Shawn Mendes with Stitches. Hey. Snitches get stitches. Just remember that, all right? JK, let's keep it moving here. Ultra, only good vibes.

girl Fumi girl be on the MIC. And y'all, let me tell you that today is National Water Balloon Day. And let me tell you, what a better way to spend the last few days of summer, even though the heat will probably stay with us for a good while. But we should enjoy it like this, having a water balloon fight, especially on a day like today. Not only that, but, you know, it takes me back to the times where back in the day, we used to fill each balloon with water from the hose or from the sink or whatever, but it was kind of, you know, a task. Now, you just connect the hose and bam, they're all ready. That's dope. So much easier. But y'all, it is also International Beer Day. So, enjoy and celebrate as you will. Let's keep it moving here in Ultra Only Good Vibes. We got the best of 80s, 90s, 2000s, and more. Up next, we got some Martin Garrix with BB Rexha here in Ultra Only Good Vibes.

0: pilas, loncheras y lapiceras G-Pack. 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
1: 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In Mission, police are investigating a bomb threat made against Mission Regional Hospital. They were called just after 8 p.m. yesterday. A search of the building and grounds found nothing suspicious. The police department says that it is working to find and arrest anybody involved in making the false threat. Governor Greg Abbott stopped by Walmart in Alamo to encourage South Texas shoppers to take advantage of this year's back-to-school tax-free weekend. The tax holiday begins today and continues through Sunday. Full list of things that you can and can't buy is over at the comptroller's office. Attorney General Ken Paxton's attempt to overturn the gun ban at the State Fair of Texas is encountering another setback. Paxton had sued Dallas and the nonprofit that runs the fair, claiming the policy violates a state law that prevents local governments from banning guns in public places. President Trump says the Strait of Hormuz is sort of open right now, but that a deal has not been yet finalized. The president also continued to deny that the military was running out of munitions and claimed that the U.S. had an unlimited supply of certain types of munitions, insisting that we're in great shape. A release date has been set for the new biopic starring Nicolas Cage as legendary football coach John Madden. Amazon MGM Studios announced Thursday Madden will begin streaming worldwide on November 18th on Prime Video. The movie also featuring Christian Bale as Raiders owner Al Davis. You can expect temperatures past 100 from now through next Tuesday, but we have some showers and thunderstorms in the forecast today, tomorrow, and Sunday. 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

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Only good vibes. It is 5:12 on the clock, y'all. And, well, it is TGIF. So, if you want to hear something, shoot me a text message. 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Just send it out. We got you, all right, with the good vibes. We got some Sonique, some Vanilla Ice, some Rihanna. We got the vibe for the TGIF. So, keep it unlocked here in Ultra. Only good vibes. 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Let's keep it moving with some Sonique. It feels so good. Ooh, this is a jam right here. This is a jam. Raise it up on Ultra90.1.

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Ultra 90.1, bringing you the best hits. This is one of my favorites from Depeche Mode. Y'all can't go wrong with this one, especially on a TGIF. Raise it up here in Ultra

was to me. I know. But we got to be patient. All right? Be considerate. I know. And then you're thinking like, well, are they considerate with us? Well, you know, it's about your life, not theirs. You know, your life, your family, and getting home safely or getting to your destination safely. You know, that's what it's about. I must be able to give you that. There's more time and there's laughs. Chill out, relax, and raise it up. We got some Venga Boys up next. Raise it up, your Ultra, only good vibes.

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Already kicking off the last hour. Y'all keep it on lock. And remember, if you want to hear something, shoot me a text message to 956-400.

Only Good Vibes with your girl, Beyond the MIC. And y'all, let me tell you, they say it's never too late. But for having kids, I don't know. It might be a little too late for some people. Or some people also think like, nah, you know what? That's it. It's over. No, it's not going to happen for me. Well, not Miss Cameron Diaz. Miss Cameron Diaz became a mother at 47, welcomed another child at 51, and her third at 53. Smiling at life's journey, she said, the only pressure for me now is that I have to live to be 107. Isn't that crazy? Well, her story has fueled conversation about how ideas around parenthood are changing. Is there a time where you're like, no, yeah, it's too late? Like for me, I'm 39. I'm about to be 40, you know? I'm trying to have another huerco up in here. That's just me, though. But hey, if you're down, more power to you. Get it? Yes, I believe that it is never too late. Let's keep it moving here in Ultra. Only Good Vibes. Keep it along with your girl, B on the MIC.

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That does it for me, your girl, Beyond the MIC. Have a wonderful weekend, and y'all, make sure to catch us out on the streets from 12 to 2 at the RGV Premium Outlets, okay? We'll be out there for tax-free weekend. Isn't that dope? Well, and if you forgot about that, well, this is your reminder right now. Visit your girl, Beyond the MIC, once again, 12 to 2. We'll see you there, and keep it unlocked for the best of 80s, 90s, 2000s, and more here in Ultra. Only good vibes. 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